Hey girl, I've been missing you. I've been waiting for you so long. Show me the way.

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But this brought loneliness so far. I lay my hand unto my heart. Is this a life I want to live? Is this the dream I had of you?

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I lay my hand unto my soul. Is this what life has got to give? Is this the

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Is this what life has got to give? Is this a dream, the dream I had?

They're only to hide my guilt and shame. I forgive you, now I ask the same of you. While we were apart, I was human too.